G'day, I'm Graham Burnett. I used to be an opening batsman for Wellington, but in cricketing circles, I'm probably more famous for my crotch than my bat. I was facing a New Zealand fast bowler. I don't know what happened, sun in my eyes, the dodgy early season wicket, I missed the ball. And it hit me in the privates. A cricket ball travelling at over 100 kilometres an hour from a fast bowler's hand to your ghoulies. You don't want to know what that feels like, but I'll give you an idea. It turned my box inside out. Why did I wear a box? For the same reason I wear my safety belt every time I get into the car, to improve my odds of coming out of a dire situation. So remember, driving without a safety belt is like facing a fast bowler without a box. Always wear your safety belt.

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1: 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Gee, it must be great riding with him.
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0: Four fish, two hot dogs, one donut, one pineapple fritter, 1 liter Coke. 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
1: Four fish, two hot dogs, one donut, one pineapple fritter, and a Coke. 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What a pathetic way to die.
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1: On a warm summer's evening, on a train bound for nowhere, I met up with a gambler. We were both too tired to sleep, so we took turns of staring out the window at the darkness till boredom overtook us. And he began to speak. He said, "Son, I've made a life

0: Roger. Yeah, the situation here is the driver has exited the windscreen of the vehicle, travelled 12 metres down the road and hit the side of a concrete wall.
1: Female passenger in her early to mid-30s, thrown through back right window, scraped 10 metres along the road. Ambulance on its way.
2: The deceased, a male in his late teens, exited through the front window of the vehicle and was hit by an oncoming car. Do you copy?
3: 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Always wear your safety belt.
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crazy women. 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

0: town Dodge City entered the territory on West, there's just one way to handle the killers and the spoilers, and that's with a U.S. Marshal and the smell of gun smoke.
1: Gunsmoke, starring William Conrad, the story of the violence that moved west with young America, the story of a man who moved with it, Matt Dillon, United States Marshal. 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
1: Am I not pretty enough? Is my heart too broken?
0: Kelly Pickler.

I wrote this song a few months ago when I heard the news that a friend of mine was dangerously ill. And I got worried and I got my pencil out and tried to put my feelings down on paper. This is what came out. Bob, I'm up early praying for you. I'd give my Martin for you to play on, thinking you'd like that. 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

0: Back when you were a kid and I rang the bell, and Sid Gleason was there with chili and cornbread, and Peter LaFarge and Dave Van Ronk, and my Chevy ran cool though it smelled like a skunk. Ian and Sylvia, Johnny Cash and June Carter, all loved you well, though none was the smarter. Pete Seeger, a leader, deferred to your style of even-handed strumming and winked a wry smile. And I peeked and I winked when you done it for me. They accused you of stealing, but I said, no way. Then your triumph collapsed and your neck, it was injured. I was not allowed to see you in your hospital tincture. Right then we were severed from being together. 8 years later, we were traveling together on rolling thunder. We bashed through the weather in northern New England and Quebec's narrow streets. Joni Mitchell hung out. Ronnie Hawkins came by. Gordon Lightfoot took us in one night on a fly. The Maple Leaf Gardens played host to our show. Allen Ginsberg said a poem. Rolling Thunder waved a feather. T-Bone and Roger, Wyeth and Stoner. Bearded Bob drove the semi, and Clean Bob drove the bus. 75 people made one hell of an us. One tour led to another like drinks lead to smoke. You've been touring forever, not much of a home life. Take time out to relax and see where you've been. You've enlightened the world with your songs, sink or swim. I pray that you'll stay with the earth for some time. You've strummed your song and you've done earn your dime. Prance lightly, fly careful, but Bob, please take it easy. There's a tent for you in my camp beside the calm waters. The world's best doctors can't cure what's ailing you. Not Freud, not Pasteur, not Eddie Van Halen. You've had it forever and you'll never get rid of it. I've got it too, though I tried to hide from it. Sometimes I ride it for better or worse. Time to unsaddle and take a good rest. Later on, we'll join Woody and Jerry and Towns. But right now, we all need you. So please, stick around.
1: I was just driving down to the dairy to get a paper. Ended up having a car crash instead. Wouldn't have been going over 50, but I was in a bad way. My leg did this. My elbow did this. So did my ribs. My ankle. Teeth, nose, couple of fingers. All because I didn't do this.
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a song about a crawdad hole. He sings a song about a jelly roll. He sings a song about a pork and greens. He sings some blues about a New Orleans. You know he's gone, gone, gone, jumping like a catfish on the pole. 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
0: and Jason Aldean.

I've seen the overnighters on the blue Pacific coast. I've seen their flashy trucks and I've heard their idle boast of the times they'd run between the towns, their hard luck stories of their ups and downs. I've seen the paddock runners out across the Nullarbor, and I've heard their CB chatter from Broome to the Marylebone. I've seen the triple road trains in western New South Wales with their far-fetched stories of the shaker and the scales.

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0: Well, hello, folks. Welcome to another edition of Back Porch Bluegrass. I'm your host, Paul Trenwith, and got a good show lined up for you today, featuring everything from some real old bluegrass from the very early 1950s right up to some brand new bluegrass from Claire Lynch. Brand new album just arrived in my letterbox a couple of days ago, and I think you'll be pleased to hear Claire with some new material on the shows. It's a great album, and I'll be playing that in the middle of the show. Meanwhile, we'll hear some classic bluegrass from the Earls of Leicester, and it sounds like this.
1: Wait.

That's a big black train moving out into the distance. So that, of course, was the Earls of Leicester and doing a fine job on the big black train. Let's listen to something from Audie Blaylock in Redline now from the album The Road That Winds. And here's a tune with a very intriguing title called All Three in Tow. Audie Blaylock in Redline is Audie Blaylock playing guitar, Patrick McAvenue on fiddle and mandolin, Reed Jones on bass, and Evan Ward on banjo. And they sound like this.

they're a great band, get a great groove happening, don't they? A lovely, lovely rhythmic feel to the all of their music. I hope you worked out what All Three in Tow was about. It's a little bit complicated. Scott Vestal is a great banjo player. I think I first heard of him when he played with Doyle Lawson, but he's a great producer of music. I have an album with him and his wife Alice together, and they do most things together on the album, but me being a bit ornery, I've picked an instrumental to play because Scott is a fine banjo player, and the tune from the album is called Going to the Dance, Going to the Dance, I suppose he calls it, and the instrumental is also called Going to the Dance, or the Dance, depending where you're from. And let's hear Scott Vestal's great banjo playing, Going to the Dance.

Well, let's go into the dance from the wonderful banjo playing of Scott Vestal. And that was Randy Cause on the Resophonic guitar doing those really neat licks in there. Well, I've always loved the banjo playing of J.D. Crow and his wonderful work with the Kentucky Mountain Boys, with Jimmy Martin back in the day, and then with, of course, with the Bluegrass Album Band. He's really made himself known, his own band, J.D. Crow in the New South, has played a wide variety of bluegrass music, everything from the classics to country tunes. And from the album, Come On Down to My World, I've picked a very country-sounding track because J.D. Crow does these really well. He's not afraid to attack the tunes, and this is a Charlie Pride tune called So Afraid of Losing You Again. He's got lots of people listed as the band on this part of the album. He's playing banjo and doing baritone vocals, of course. Dwight McCall on mandolin and lead and tenor vocals. Phil Ledbetter on the resonating guitar. Greg Luck on guitar and vocals. And I think Greg Luck is singing lead in this one. Ricky Wasson on guitar. Kurt Chapman on bass. Glenn Duncan on fiddle. And Buddy Spiker on fiddle. Whether they're just doing twin fiddles or alternating, I'm not quite sure. But let's have a listen to this great version of So Afraid of Losing You Again.

Oh, classic country, isn't it? That's the way country music used to be. And J.D. Crowe has never been backward about highlighting the talents of the rest of the band, the vocalists and the instrumentalists and that. And he always sets off the music beautifully. So that was J.D. Crowe with his wonderful band, So Afraid of Losing You Again. Let's hear from the Cody Norris Show. Cody Norris, Mary, Rachel, Nellie Norris, playing fiddle and mandolin, Josiah Tyree on banjo, and Charlie Lohman on bass. They're the ones with the big fancy suits, and here they are singing about My Home in Virginia.

Oh, they're a great band, aren't they? Great harmonies, a lot of drive, interesting banjo work, excellent fiddle work. They've got everything. I'd love to see them, and I haven't had the chance yet. You're listening to Back Porch Bluegrass. I'm your host, Paul Trenwith, and this show comes to you from Free FM 89.0, independent community media, Hamilton, New Zealand. That's where we're based, and I've been listening to and playing bluegrass music since the mid-1960s, and have amassed quite a few CDs and LPs, and I'm using them for this show. Everything comes from my own collection, and I tend not to keep up with things. Every time I visited the USA, I always came back with a whole bunch of new material after meeting and talking to the bands and immersing myself in the music, and that's formed the basis of the collection that I have, and therefore the basis of the show. So it's a show of my musical experience, really. That's what it's all about, and I hope you're enjoying that. The show is sponsored by Shearer's Music Works, and anything to do with music in Hamilton, New Zealand, you can get from Shearer's Music Works. They're a big shop, and they carry a big range of instruments, guitars, ukuleles, mandolins, banjos, basses, and keyboards and drums, and lots of music bits and pieces that you need. Everything from music stands to picks to books on how to play and song books and things like that. Very helpful staff. You go in there, they're all musicians. They know the sort of thing that you're talking about when you go there with a problem, and they'll sort you out. So I'm very pleased that Shearer's supporting music in the Waikato area. They have been for more than 60 years. And they still are, and they're supporting Back Porch Bluegrass, and I'm really thrilled about that. Let's get on with the show, Paul. Too much talking. Here's some really classic old bluegrass from 1950. It was recorded. It's the Lonesome Pine Fiddlers, and they were a good band. They worked well. Bobby Osborne on guitar, Larry Richardson on banjo, Ezra Klein on bass, Ray Morgan on fiddle, and Bobby and Larry Richardson do the duet vocal in this particular song that's become a bluegrass classic, and it's called Pain in My Heart, recorded in 1950, and beginnings of bluegrass music, I tell you, and they did a great job. Let's listen.

Oh, it's great that that's become a classic. Didn't they sound young? It's lovely to hear these musicians in the early stages of their careers. And Bobby Osborne must have only been about 19, 20 years old there, and just sounded like he's playing guitar too. Hadn't yet started playing mandolin with the band, so really good value. Well, I've got a brand new album from Claire Lynch. Isn't that exciting? I've got lots of albums from Claire Lynch in my shelves because I love her music. I love her approach to the music. I love her voice, and she chooses really neat songs. It's been a long time since the last album, but this one is a little different in the fact that Claire has written or co-written with other people all the songs on the album. It's got some great songs on there. I haven't had a chance to get into all of them, but I've selected two songs that I'm going to play right now. And the first one is Suffer the Children, written by Claire. And she says about this song, part of the fun of writing the song was my research into describing the body language of someone who is lying. That sounds a great way to write a song. Turns out dancing hands and his shifting glances are part of the formula. I laughed out loud. Meanwhile, we can always look to little children for complete honesty. That's a neat note about that. And I've picked another song, Way Back When You Loved Me, written by Pamela Brown Hayes and Claire Lynch. And Claire says about this one, Pamela and I wrote this song and many others during our time together at Polygram Music Publishing. Seems like a lifetime ago, but the song in its simplicity has stood the test of time. It sure has. The lineup on the music varies a little bit from track to track, but it's Jim Hurst on acoustic guitar and harmony vocals, Matthew Wingate on mandolin and harmony vocals, Missy Raines on bass, Brian McDowell on fiddle, and Chris Quinn plays the banjo on the Suffer the Children. Let's listen to the new album from Claire Lynch, and the first song, Suffer the Children, sounds like this.

she sings beautifully, doesn't she? Just lovely. That's from the new album from Claire Lynch, and it's called Empty Pair of Shoes. And I'm sure in the next ensuing episodes of Back Porch Bluegrass, we'll be hearing more from Claire Lynch. Just delightful to have a new album there. Oh, I think we'll have a banjo tune from Tony Ellis. He's a bluegrasser from way back, played with Bill Monroe for a couple of years, played straightforward bluegrass and a very reliable sounding banjo player. Visited New Zealand. He's a wonderful chap, stayed at our place and we did lots of banjo music together and banjo and guitar. And I remember one instance, he said, let's go busking. And I wasn't very keen on busking in my hometown, so to speak. And he said, no, let's go busking. He said, and the women could go shopping. And that was my wife and his wife. And I thought, but I had many misgivings about that. So anyway, we sat in a crowded place with a couple of banjos, played tunes, put out a hat and collected some money. And he said, when have we got enough money? Right, here come the women. Let's go and have some coffee and a muffin now. So that was my last effort at busking. And it was very good fun doing it with Tony Ellis. He writes really neat little banjo tunes. And the one that I have selected from the album Farewell My Home, which consists of a whole bunch of these neat little banjo tunes with banjo and his son Bill Ellis playing guitar accompaniment. And I've selected one called Going to the County Fair. It's a very sprightly sort of tune. Tony Ellis and Bill Ellis, get that right, Paul, sounds like this.

It's a neat little tune. I really enjoy that. I know when I sit down and play banjo, I like to get those sort of sounds, and Tony Ellis is an absolute master of them. Well, you're listening to Back Porch Bluegrass. I'm your host, Paul Trendworth, and playing you music from my heavily laden shelves. 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It's syndicated around various Access Radio Stations throughout New Zealand, Wellington Access Radio, Radio Hawke's Bay, Plains FM in Christchurch, Arrow FM in the Wairarapa, Radio Southland, Otago Access Radio, Raglan Community Radio, lots of places, different times of the day and night the show is played. 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The show goes out to Canadian Access Radio Stations too, Prince George in British Columbia, Radio Fanshawe in London, Ontario, Voice of Bombay in Newfoundland, and CFBX in Kamloops, British Columbia, and it goes to Bluegrass Planet Radio and Southern Branch Bluegrass and Gospel Show. 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And don't turn it off yet. No, it's got a little bit more to go yet. 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So I hope you're enjoying the music and this show. We're going to get into Audie Blaylock and Redline from the album The Road That Winds, and this is a song called Where the Wild River Rolls.

Velvet's Audie Blaylock and Redline there. I love the gospel music of the Stanley Brothers, of course, and anyone who's listened to this show several times will realize that I think the Stanley Brothers did it right with music. And they have a great song called Cry from the Cross. Well, there's another gospel band whose music I really enjoy. I had the privilege of seeing them play at Romp Festival in 2008, and that's the Isaacs. And I have an album here just called Carry Me from the Isaac family. And the lead vocal is done by Joe Isaacs and Becky Isaac Bowman and Sonia Isaacs do the harmony. The musicians on the album are Ben Isaacs playing acoustic bass, Becky Isaacs playing rhythm guitar. The lead guitar is John Bowman, that's Becky's husband. Mandolin is Sonia Isaacs and David Johnson, two mandolin players. And the fiddle is Jeff Tobit, and banjo is Joe Isaacs. This is pretty difficult to read. I've got the album notes in front of me, and it's down to about three font, size three, and it's almost impossible to read, but I'm glad my eyes still work with the help of glasses. The song, of course, is Cry from the Cross, and here's a different version of that classic gospel song. Hope you enjoy this.

That's a really driving version of that song, and Joe Isaac's banjo playing was absolutely superb. Well, we're going to hear from the Cody Norris Show again, and this is a song called Otto Wood the Bandit, and I've picked this song. It sounds terrible doing a song like this about a bandit straight after a gospel song like Cry from the Cross, but the two things may go together. Otto Wood was a real bandit, and the song was sort of made popular in the bluegrass circles by Doc Watson. But I first heard it with a New Zealand folk singer called Max Winnie singing it in the 1960s. And I think he learned it from Doc Watson's version. And I got to play it on banjo with Max Winnie a few times, the song Otto Wood the Bandit. And he's a real-life bandit, born in 1894, died in 1930. He was involved in criminal activity from an early age. Wood learned to gamble, fight, and make bootleg whiskey from his famed McCoy-Hatfield relations in West Virginia. In 1923, when he was 29 years old, he entered Central Prison in Raleigh for the murder of A.W. Kaplan, a Greensboro pawnbroker. He made four escapes while at Central, during the last of which he met his death in a shootout on December 31st, 1930, and he became a bit of a folk hero because of the number of escapes he made. He is particularly remembered for an autobiography he penned while in prison, Life History of Otto Wood, Inmate State Prison 1926. Shortly after his death, he was also memorialized in a song recorded for Columbia Records, a stage play recounting his life as currently produced each year in North Wilkesboro, North Carolina. Well, that's pretty strange stuff for a criminal who murdered someone and escaped from jail, but Otto Wood had a song written about him, and Cody Norris, they do the song, and here it is.

It's the story of Otto Wood the Bandit. We've just about come to the end of Back Porch Bluegrass for another week now. I hope you enjoyed all the music on this show. Make sure you tune in again next time and we'll listen to some more bluegrass, eh? Let's take it out with a tune from J.D. Crowe. It's one simply called Jay's Tune. See you next week.

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1: And this is Tom T. Hall. 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

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Thank you.

0: 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It's Richard Young.
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Hi, everyone. I'm Sherry Kennedy from Calgary, Alberta, Canada. 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

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And in time, and in time, and in time, and in time, and in time.

0: Last April, our son Grant's life ended tragically after he got off his school bus. 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He forgot to look left. Grant spent 25 days in hospital fighting for his life before dying in my arms. Grant forgot for a moment, and that moment cost him his life.
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1: Our guardian star lost all its glow the day that I lost you. It lost all its glitter the day you said no, and its gray skies turned to blue.

0: This is where I advertise. In the newspaper. Here's my ad. See? It's got a picture of a bee. That's why I prefer the newspaper. Creativity. I mean, I would advertise on the radio, but where do you put the little pictures? With a newspaper, you can see it and you can swat flies and things with it.
1: If you want a little bee in your ad, talk to the newspaper. You could never do that with the radio.

I was toting my pack along the dusty Winnemucca Road, when along came a semi with a high-end canvas covered load. If you're going to Winnemucca Mac with me, you can ride. And so I climbed into the cab and then I settled down inside. He asked me if I'd seen a road with so much dust and sand, and I said, listen,

Parkersburg, Gravelburg, Colorado, Ellensburg, Rexburg, Vicksburg, Eldorado, Larimore, Atmore, Havistall, Chattanooga, Chasta, Nebraska, Alaska, Opelika, Baraboo, Waterloo, Kalamazoo, Kansas City, Sioux City, Cedar City, Dodge City.

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Bartender looks at me like, pony up, man, we're closing down. 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

There are many great things you can do throughout your life. You could take a trip overseas. You could get married. Or you could raise a family. But if you want to be around to do these things, you need to remember one very simple thing. Always wear your safety belt. It only takes a tick to make it click, and it could save your life or your wallet. Wearing a safety belt is so simple, and it does save lives. It could also save you $150. That's the fine for not wearing one. So no matter where you are in the car, always...

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Now the dance. Hello, him. Oh, I love him. At night, me dancing. Love him. Yes, I love him. When the stars are shining bright, I had lessons.

The plane was way overdue, so I went inside to the airline's desk and I said, "Sir, I wonder why 1203 is so late." He said, "Oh, they probably took off late, or they may have run into some turbulent weather and had to alter their course." I went back outside and I waited at the gate and I watched the beacon light from the control tower as it whipped through the dark ebony skies as if it were searching for

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Boudreaux Bryant, Chet Atkins collaborated on writing this one. It's called How's the World Treating You? I've had nothing but sorrow since you said we were through. There's no hope for tomorrow.

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It seemed to say, Daddy, I need you so. And in 5 little seconds, her 5 little fingers told me all that I needed to know. I was

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0: This is where I advertise. In the newspaper. I'll show you. Look at that, eh? Joe's Fish for all your seafood requirements. That's not my ad, that's Joe's, but mine's the same. It says Bill's Fish for all your seafood requirements. How would you get a message like that across on radio, eh?
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0: Daryl Worley.

You don't know who I am, but if you don't wear your safety belt, you'll soon find out. We don't like using these, but we will. Safety belts save lives. But hey, if you feel your life's not important enough to make it click, then I guess getting a $150 fine is no big deal either. After all, who needs money if you're not going to be there to enjoy it? It's your choice, click it or tick it. Make it click, or I'll be seeing you real soon. That's if it's not...

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And a very good morning to all out there in country music land on this, well, mostly cloudy morning here in the deep south. Temperature outside the studio is, 9.4 degrees, so not too bad. And let's take a look and see what's happening today for Canterbury. Fine apart from a few areas of morning fog or low cloud. Otago Southland, high cloud increasing. A few spots of rain for Southland and Queenstown Lakes this afternoon. And Buller to Fiordland, a few showers turn into rain in Fiordland and southern Westland with some heavy falls from evening. The Chatham Islands, cloudy periods. So Wanaka today has got 10, partly cloudy, and to Queenstown 11 and partly cloudy. And to Christchurch today, high for you expected is 13, the low 7.2 currently. A 2K noise to gusting 4, frosty and foggy. And then fine in the afternoon. Tomorrow partly cloudy and 16 degrees. And sunrise is at 2 after 8. And to Oamaru today, high 13, low 6, 6.7 currently. A 6K nor'wester gusting 9. Fine to partly cloudy today. And tomorrow cloudy to partly cloudy in the afternoon. 13 degrees tomorrow as well. And to Alexandra, it's minus 0.8 at the moment. And 11 the high with a low of 3, a 4K northerly gusting 9, frosty and partly cloudy today, expecting some strong winds tomorrow, and cloudy most of the day. To Dunedin, today's high is expected to be 14 with a low of 9, 4.5 currently, a northerly at 4, gusting 6, frosty and partly cloudy today, with a bit of fog there as well. Tomorrow be cloudy all day and 14 degrees, and sunrise at 19 after 8. And Gore, today's high expected is 11, the low of 5, 4.8 currently, a nor'easter at 9, gusting 15, frosty and partly cloudy today, chance of a shower, and tomorrow some scattered rain and 11 degrees. And Invercargill, our high today is 15, low of 7, 8.5 currently, a 9K nor'easter gusting 13, pressures 1,020 and falling, cloudy periods, chance of a shower with nor'easters. And so partly cloudy, you could say, with a chance of a shower. Tomorrow, some scattered rain and 13 degrees. And sunrise this morning at 8:30. Hottest place to be is in, where are we? Wellington's Lower Bay at the moment, 11.2. Twizel at minus 4.3 is the coldest. Wellington's Lower Bay at 31K is the windiest. And Eltham at 0.2 millimetres is the wettest. It's going 4 past 6. That's a brief look at the weather. Full weather update on the half hour. Let's get back to feeling good with Dirk Bentley.

got a mouthful of food. Anyway, that there, of course, was the last thing you'll ever need. Excuse me. And that there was with Tim McDonald, Mickey Gilley before that, with Swinging. Some Broken Hearts Will Never Mend. And this one, Dierks Bentley. Here's Denny McGirr.

Warren Brothers there with A Better Man, and Friendly Game of Pool before that. And that there was with Danny McGurr. It's Conway Twitty and Loretta Lynn at 22 past 6.

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God didn't make the

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1: Past course over there was all shook up, and prior to that we had Little Green Apples, and that there was with Glenn Campbell and Bobby Gentry. Well, it's time to do weather. So it's mostly cloudy here in the deep south, and it is 9 degrees outside the studio. What's going on? For Northland, mainly fine, isolated showers in the north and east. Auckland to Manawatu, including Coromandel, the Bay of Plenty, central high country, Gisborne, Hawke's Bay and the Wairarapa. Fine for most, areas of frost and fog morning and night. Hotter for Newark, Kapiti and Wellington, mostly cloudy with isolated showers. Nelson and Marlborough, fine this morning with frost, then cloudy periods from afternoon with a few showers about Nelson and the Marlborough Sounds. For Canterbury, fine apart from a few areas of morning fog, low cloud. Otago, Southland, high cloud increasing, a few spots of rain for Southland and Queenstown Lakes. Bulla to Fiordland, a few showers turn to rain in Fiordland and southern Westland with some heavy falls from evening. Chatham Islands, cloudy periods. So in Auckland today, high expected 15 and fine. To Wellington, it is 13 and partly cloudy. Today's high for Wanaka is 10, partly cloudy, and to Queenstown it's 11 and partly cloudy. For Invercargill, our high today expected to be is 15 with a low of 7, 9.2 currently, a 13k northeasterly gusting 17. Cloudy periods, chance of a shower later on with northeasterlies. Tomorrow it'll be some scattered showers and 13 degrees, and sunrise this morning at 8:30. Pressure's 1,020 now and stable. It was falling before, so it's got itself in the right mood. And the hottest place at the moment is in Wellington's Lower Bay, still 11.2. Twizel, minus 4.5 is the coldest. Wellington's Lower Bay at 33 k's the windiest, and Nelson now at 0.2 millimetres is the wettest. 17.2 was top temperature yesterday, went to Kaitaia Airport. Invercargill, we were 14.6, number 16 on the list. The coldest place was Tara Hills at minus 7, Invercargill 1.4. The wettest place was Milford Sound at 4 millimetres. We didn't have any. And the windiest place was Secretary Island at 80 k's, Invercargill 22. All in all, it was a good day. Even got the lawns mowed. So, looking at Christchurch, today's high is 13, a low of 7, minus 0.7 at the moment. A 4k nor'wester gusting 7, frosty and foggy and fine is what it says for today. Tomorrow is partly cloudy with some strong winds in the afternoon, and sunrise at 2 after 8, 16 degrees tomorrow. And looking at yesterday, Christchurch had 12.1, 63 on the list, the coldest was 0, and 0.2 millimetres of rain, the wind got to 20 k's. To Oamaru for you today, good morning, 7.1, 13 the high with a low of 6, a 9k nor'wester gusting 17, fine with high cloud at times of light northerlies. So be fine to partly cloudy today, and tomorrow be cloudy to partly cloudy and 13 degrees tomorrow, and sunrise at 14 after 8. And yesterday, Oamaru had 12.1, 65 on the list, the coldest was 1.4. And the wind got up to 19 k's. To Alexandra, expected high there, 11 with a low of 3, minus 0.8 at the moment, a 2k nor'easter gusting 7, fine with morning frosts, high cloud, well actually it's partly cloudy today, frost this morning, some strong winds tomorrow and cloudy most of the day, with maybe some showers coming in later in the day. And yesterday's high was 11.2, 77 on the list, the coldest was minus 4, 0.2 millimetres of rain, and the wind got up to 17 k's. Dunedin, today for you, is a high of 14, a low of 9, 5.3 at the moment, a 2k westy gusting 7, fine apart from areas of morning fog and frost, high cloud for a time in the morning and afternoon with northerlies. So frosty and partly cloudy today, you might as well say. Tomorrow's going to be cloudy most of the day, 14 degrees tomorrow. Sunrise this morning at 19 minutes after 8. And yesterday's high, Dunedin City, was 10.8, 81 on the list. The coldest was 2.2, and the wind got up to 24 k's. And Gore, Today's high is 5.11. At 5 overnight, currently at 5.1. A 7k nor'easter gusting 15. Partly cloudy after frost this morning. A possibility of a shower. Tomorrow, some scattered rain, 11 degrees. And sunrise at 8.25. And yesterday, Gore had 10.385 on the list. The coldest was minus 0.2. And the wind got up to 28 k. So that's the weather.
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2: Storms never last, do they, baby? Bad times all past with the wind.

darling, you followed me down so many roads, baby. I pick wildflowers and song you soft, sad songs. And every road we took, God knows our search was for the truth. And the storm brewing now won't be the last. Storms never last.

As Harley Carson's storms never last, do they, baby? Well, as we happens every month, we get a newsletter through from Gene Watson, and this one here, Gene says that to celebrate America's 250th birthday on July the 4th, we're honoured to be performing at the cowboy capital of the world, Bandera, in Texas. We'll be at the 11th Street Cowboy Bar, a world-famous destination, and we hope you'll plan your trip now to come and see us there on the special holiday. Now, the 11th Street Cowboy Bar has been featured in Life magazine, The Opera Show, Texas Highways, Texas Monthly, USA Today, Southern Living, The Houston Chronicle, and much more. They call it the biggest little bar in Texas. The town of Bandera is a living, breathing, real cowboy town. You'll see the hitching posts in the front of the stores and local watering holes and horses tied to the post. 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We'll guarantee we'll be playing nothing but real country music. 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All right, don't know what the tickets cost. And so it's good, I'll come back with a bit more. I'll play us Gene Watson's song.

Cowboys don't get lucky all the time. This Gene Watson. And he goes on to say, and on July 11th, he'd be teaming up with Mo Bandy. And he says, with Mo Bandy and I go way back, even before we were signed to a major record label. We worked the same circuit, hitting the same honky-tonks and dance halls from Louisiana, Texas, Oklahoma, and more. He's always been one of the funniest guys you'll ever meet, as well as one of the nicest. Of course, once he was a big... He was on a big label. The big radio hits like Hank Williams, You Wrote My Life, Bandy the Rodeo Clown, Too Old to Die Young, Americana, and more started flowing in 1979. He was awarded the ACM Song of the Year for It's a Cheating Situation. Mo and I are performing a show in my hometown of Paris, Texas, on July 11 at the Love Civic Center. We'll be having fun, but also performing the very best of classic country music for you. So get your tickets before they're gone. That'd be so cool. Got a picture here of Mo and Gene in years back in 1979 or something, and another one here taken recently in this. They're looking pretty good, actually. Gene's got a bit portly, but Mo looking pretty good. Anyway, here's Mo Bandy.

Yes, Mo Bandy there with Bandy the Rodeo Clown. This is two country music legends come together for an evening of classic hits. It's on July 11th. Don't miss out on this opportunity to see two living legends at country. Gene Watts and Mo Bandy have been making hits forever, for 5 decades, and they're still going strong today. If you're a lover of real country music, get along to the venue. It's $50 a ticket, plus or from $50 to go there. That's doing pretty well. And looking at Gene's itinerary, if it'll come back to do that, will it go back and do that? It's going to be stupid, is it? Not going to go back. It's incredible, the man at his age, and it's in the blood, and you just can't stop performing. But it's incredible that. I'll go back here then. Here we go. His itinerary of all the shows he's going to, performing, he's booked up to next year, up to January the 23rd, next year. South Carolina will be there. So it's just goes on and on, these guys. They just perform till they drop. It's even Willie Nelson's still out there in the 90s there doing his thing. It's incredible how these guys keep on going. And he sounds as good as he did. Like a lot of people, they lose their voice or they lose their ability to hold the notes or whatever, and they sound weird. They sound old. But Gene Watson, I just watched it. A song of his done very recently before, and he sounds just the same as he did way back. So here's another Gene Watson song.

0: Oh, it's a great sound, isn't it? A great, yeah, one of his biggest hits, and it still gets that high note out there all the time. And so we've got a bit more here from Gene. Where are we here? Gene's got a notice for y'all. Put this up there and give it a listen to it.
1: 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Please know I will never direct message anyone on any social media platform. 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Everyone else showing my name is fake. Please don't fall for these scams. I will never ask for money, personal information. Stay out there, stay safe.
0: There we are. That's from Gene. And of course, these sites that do ask for money for this and everything else, well, that's all a scam. And that there, Gene looking a bit old in that picture, video from him. But anyway, that's one of my favourite singers, Gene Watson. But here's the Dixie Chick. Oh, we could do Laurie Morgan before that.

0: rất lạ.
1: The Dixie Chicks were a great one. Little Rip and Laurie Morgan before that, and she was except for Monday and that one. Well, it's well past, well, it's gone past 7 o'clock, but never mind, who's counting? There's news time.
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0: Good morning. I'm Nicola Wright. New data shows that instead of avoiding homes at risk of flood, house hunters are snapping them up at a discount. Analysis done by Cotality shows the growth in property values for houses in flood zones is currently outpacing nearby unaffected areas. In Auckland, they're selling for a $70,000 to $100,000 discount, but have gained value faster than other houses since 2023's massive storms. Cotality Head of Data, Craig Dargish, says the findings were so surprising they had to be double-checked. He's worried people appear to be trading off risk against affordability. But some buyers and property professionals say a flood-zoned property can still be a safe purchase with the correct due diligence. A man trapped for more than a week in rubble since twin earthquakes in Venezuela has been pulled out alive. Hernan Gil was buried under the ruins of a shopping centre where he worked as a security guard in Cartier-Lamar. The BBC's Yogita Lamai was there.
1: There it is. I'm watching the moment as this man who's been under the rubble, it's now day nine. It's day nine and this man has been pulled out successfully. People are trying to stay quiet here because this is a man who's been underground, who was in this cramped position for days and days, didn't know whether he was going to survive. And now, wow, he has been pulled out. So what I can see in front of me is that he's been brought out on a stretcher and now he is being put into an ambulance. They put him on a saline drip and there's somebody who's holding that up next to him.
0: The Ministry of Social Development's chief executive says everyone who is eligible for emergency accommodation will get it. TVNZ's Q&A program has revealed MSD managers have performance measures related to reducing emergency housing numbers. Organisations supporting rough sleepers say it's a perverse incentive to decline people help. But the Ministry's chief executive, Debbie Power, says that is not the case. She says if a rough sleeper applies for emergency housing, they are assessed and, if eligible, will get it. Debbie Power says the performance measures reflect the government's policy to reduce emergency housing numbers. Secondary schools are getting more teachers applying for job vacancies, but many are not up to scratch. A survey by teacher union the PPTA also found a quarter of vacancies could not be filled at the start of the year. Our education correspondent John Gerritsen reports.
2: The annual Post-Primary Teachers Association survey found the number of applicants for secondary teaching jobs in the first few months of the year was better than in recent years. But about a quarter of vacancies had no suitable applicants and schools were forced to cancel courses or offer them via Te Kura, the correspondent school. The vast majority of applicants were from overseas, and the average number of New Zealand-trained applicants was one of the lowest on record at just three per vacancy.
0: Ukraine's President Volodymyr Zelensky is again urging allies to provide air defence support in the wake of a massive Russian strike on the capital Kyiv last night. A day of mourning has been declared after at least 21 were killed in the attacks. Repeated explosions shook central Kyiv and reverberated across the capital throughout the night as thousands of residents rushed to bomb shelters and underground metro stations. Russia launched hundreds of drones and dozens of missiles at Kyiv in the early hours, tearing apart several residential buildings. Moscow says it targeted military, energy sites and airports. Britain's Prime Minister Keir Starmer has apologised on behalf of the state for its role in forced adoptions in the decades after the Second World War. An estimated 185,000 babies were taken from their mothers as thousands of women were pressured into giving up their children because they were unmarried. Sir Keir told Parliament the state failed the women and their children.
3: It is a stain on our history. Mothers, many young, vulnerable and without support, were coerced, bullied or misled into feeling that they had no choice but to have their children taken away from them. What a thing to do.
0: That's the news. With sport, here's Bridget Tunnicliffe.
4: New Zealand IndyCar driver Sir Scott Dixon is leaving Chip Ganassi Racing after 24 years. A statement from the team owner says Sir Scott recently informed them he won't be returning in 2027. It says they made the six-time IndyCar Series champion a multi-year offer to finish his career there, but respect his decision to choose a different path. ESPN has reported that Sir Scott is heading to the Arrow McLaren IndyCar team. All Blacks coach Dave Rennie has defended picking players out of position for Saturday's test against France in Christchurch. Rennie has named Luke Jacobson at open side, Ardi Savia at number 8 and Peter Larkai at blindside. Most pundits expected Savia to play number 7, while Larkai has spent most of the season at 8 for the Hurricanes. Rennie says he's chosen the best loose forward trio to take on France.
5: It's just numbers on the back for me. We like Luke. Luke's tough. He'll have a real physical presence against the French, and we think that's really important. Both Pete and Ardi will also give us post-tackle presence, but excellent athletes who suit our type of game.
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7: It's just 7 after, or school and 7 after 7. It's 9.2 outside the studio and cloudy. Let's have a look and see in Christchurch. Currently minus 0.7. And 13's the high with the low 7 overnight. And it's going to be frosty and, well, you know, frosty and foggy and fine. That's how it runs out. 13 degrees. Tomorrow 16 degrees and partly cloudy with some strong winds. And sunrise at 2 minutes after 8. And to Oamaru today, a high for you 13, a low of 6, 6.6 at the moment, a 4K southerly gusting 9, fine with high cloud at times with light northerlies. And tomorrow it'll be cloudy to partly cloudy and 13 degrees. And Alexandra, today's high expected 11 with a low of 3, 0.1 currently, feels like minus 2, a 7K nor'easter gusting 11, frosty and partly cloudy today. And tomorrow it'll be some strong winds and cloud, 10 degrees. And Dunedin, today's high is 14, a low of 9, 5.2 currently. A 4K northerly gusting 7, frosty and partly cloudy today. And tomorrow it'll be cloudy most of the day and 14 degrees. And sunrise 19 after 8. And Gore, today's high is 11 with a low of 5, 6.5 currently. A 9K nor'easter gusting 13. Frosty and with some partly cloudy, some showers this morning, and partly cloudy most of the day. Tomorrow it'll be some scattered rain, 11 degrees, and 8.25 sunrise. And Invercargill, our high today is 15, the low of 7, 8.7 currently, a 13K nor'easter gusting 19. Cloudy periods with a chance of the odd shower with northeasterlies. Tomorrow it'll be some scattered rain and 13 degrees and sunrise this morning at 8.30. It's now gone 9 after 7.
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I sleep in single and double bed. That is Barbara Montreal. There's a few people doing that around the place, I would say. And who's cheating who? Well, that's another thing too. Who's cheating who? And that there, of course, is a great one there from Charlie McLean. It's 15 past 7 with Justin McGurk and Senna Taggart. Taggart. And that there's, well, they've got to be Irish, haven't they?

Yes, Maureen Thompson there. Well, There Goes My Heart Again, and The Price before that, and that there was with Justin McGurk and Sinead Taggart, Shania Twain, Paul Me.

0: Now, behind the tears there from Ned Miller. I've just been reading here. Great Anderson Cooper. I don't really know Anderson Cooper. On CNN, one of the great broadcasters, I think, too. He does a great interview of different politicians and different all around the world. He goes looking and doing amazing things to keep up with the latest news, everything else. Well, he has just torched Trump for a $400 million free gift on live TV. Anderson Cooper just delivered one of the most brutal takedowns of Donald Trump's corruption yet, and he did it using Trump's own words. On Wednesday night's Anderson Cooper 360 on CNN anchor dismantled Trump's claim that his new Qatari gifted Boeing 747 is free. Cooper pointed out that taxpayers are footing several hundred million dollars to upgrade the plane to Air Force One standards, and Trump gets to keep that when he leaves office. He's just a mongrel, isn't he? Taxpayers get the bill for a loaner, and the president gets to keep it from Qatar. Anyway, then came the knockdown punch. Anderson Cooper rolled the tape of Trump in 2016 when he attacked Hillary Clinton for accepting a $1 million Qatar donation to the Clinton Foundation. He played Trump in 2015, openly bragging that when he gives politicians money, he says, when I need something from them 2 years later or 3 years later, I call them. They are there for me. Trump knew exactly how this works, he told America himself. Cooper didn't stop there. He listed the fake FIFA Peace Prize created just for Trump, the gold clock, the solid gold bar from Swiss industry leaders, and the financial disclosure showing how much the Trump family have profited from questionable business ventures during his second term. Virtually any country, company, or individual wanting something from his or this administration has come bearing gifts, literal gifts, golden gifts often, and even the appearance this creates is staggering. Cooper said he contrasted Trump as with Jimmy Carter, who put his peanut farm in a blind trust to avoid even the appearance of a conflict. Trump, meanwhile, is accepting $400 million jumbo jet from a foreign government and asking Americans to believe there are no strings attached. As Cooper put it, Trump is asking the country to cast aside all the same suspicions that he himself has raised. And it was just a mongrel, isn't he? Goodness gracious me. Incredible to think that all the stuff that the Trump family have, and of course they've got that big complex going on in Albania, which the Albanians don't want at all, but the Trump family's involved in that. There, that huge resorts and everything else they're going to be building on the seaside there, and they just don't want it, and I don't blame them either, because the only ones who are going to profit out of that is the Trump family, that's for sure. So who's worse, Trump or Putin? I think they're both in the same room. And just mongrel people taking things from innocent people. And so it must be just about time to do weather again, is it? Get off the old soapbox, Scott. Have a look, see, there's the weather done. All right, where's the jingle? I better put that on so you know what we're talking about. Yeah, that one worked, and we do a notice board, we'll do that as well, won't we? I suppose we will. And what's today? Today's Fly Day. So we'll stick that over there too. Right, our weather. Outside here at the moment is 9.2, just clicked over then, 9.2 outside the studio, and it is mostly cloudy. So we're kind of expecting a wee bit of moisture, are we? Let's have a look. Northland, mainly fine, but isolated showers in the north and east. Auckland to Manawatu, including Coromandel, the Bay of Plenty, central high country, Gisborne, Hawke's Bay and the Wairarapa, fine for most, areas of frost and fog morning and night. Hotter for Nui to Wellington. Mostly cloudy with the isolated showers. Nelson Marlborough, fine this morning with frosts and cloudy periods from afternoon with a few showers about Nelson and the Marlborough Sounds. For Canterbury, fine apart from a few areas of morning fog or low cloud. Otago, Southland, high cloud increasing. A few spots of rain for Southland and Queenstown Lakes. And for Bulleit to Fiordland, a few showers turning to rain in Fiordland and southern Westland this afternoon with some heavy falls from evening. The Chatham Islands, cloudy periods. So Auckland today is high as 15 and fine. And Wellington, it is 13 and partly cloudy. The high today for Wanaka is 10 and partly cloudy. And Queenstown, 11 and partly cloudy. For Invercargill, the high today for us is 15, low of 7. 9.2 currently, a 15k nor'easter gusting 22. Cloudy periods with the odd shower and northeasterlies for us. Tomorrow it'll be some scattered rain and 13 degrees. And the hottest place to be is in Milford Sound, would you believe? 12.5. Twizel at minus 4 is the coldest. Mount Cook at 31k is the windiest. And Milford Sound at 2.1 millimetres is the wettest. And 17.2 was the top temperature yesterday. Went to Kaitaia and in Invercargill we were 14.6, number 16 on the list. It was quite a nice day. The coldest place was Tara Hills at minus 7, Invercargill 1.4. The wettest place was Milford Sound at 4 millimetres. We didn't have any. And the windiest place was Secretary Island at 80 k's, Invercargill 22. So to Christchurch, and find the high there for you today is 13 below 7, minus 0.8 currently. 6k nor'wester gusting 11. Frosty and fine today with some fog this morning, and but otherwise fine day. And tomorrow will be partly cloudy, looking at maybe some stronger winds in the afternoon. And sunrise still 2 minutes after 8. And yesterday for Christchurch had 12.1, 63 on the list. The coldest was 0.2 millimetres of rain. The wind got to 20 k's. To Oamaru for you today, high expected is 13, the low is 6, 7 currently. A 6k northerly gusting 7. Fine with high cloud at times with light northerlies. Tomorrow partly cloudy and 13 degrees. And yesterday, the high there for Oamaru was 12.1, 65 on the list. The coldest was 1.6, and the wind got up to 19 k's. To Alexandra, today's high 11, the low 3.6 currently, a 7k nor'easter gusting 11. Frosty and partly cloudy today. Some stronger winds in the morning tomorrow, otherwise mostly cloudy and 10 degrees. And yesterday, Alexandra's high was 11.2, 77 on the list. The coldest was minus 4.2 millimetres of rain. The wind got to 17 k's. And to Dunedin, the high there for you is 14, the low 9, 5.7. At the moment, a 4k westerly gusting 9. Frosty and partly cloudy today. Some high cloud coming in, and that cloud carries on tomorrow, 14 degrees. And sunrise 19 after 8. And yesterday, Dunedin City had 10.8, 81 on the list. The coldest got to was 2.2, and the wind was 24 k's. And Gore, today's high for you is 11, the low of 5, 6.7, currently 11 k nor'easter gusting 19. Cloudy periods with the odd shower, north. Westerly is developing this morning. Tomorrow it'll be some scattered rain and 11 degrees. And yesterday, Gore had 10.3, 85 on the list. The coldest was minus 0.2, and the wind got up to 28 k. So that's the weather. And it's 24 away from 8 o'clock.
1: 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I'm Bill Freighter. 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Till then, take care of each other.
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occupied the Bluff Maritime Museum is open Mondays to Fridays, 10 to 4.30. And the Transport World Motorcycle America and Tay Street is open 10 to 5 daily. The Invercargill Library is open from 9 to 6 today. The Riverton Museum is open daily 10 to 4, adults $9, children free. The Bluff Library is open from 12 to 4. And the Museum and Art Space in Kelvin Street is open from 10 to 5. Dolphin's Aid Shop in Dunedin at 145 King Edward Street is open today from 10 to 4. And 106 Bay Street, 9.30 to 4.30. Down in Bluff today. Oh, it's all this Mary stuff. Every Friday, it happens down there at the Marae, 10 a.m. to 11 a.m. It's a strengthening exercise program specially designed for Maori age 50 plus and some fun as well. All right. And what else here? No, won't worry about that. And coming up on Sunday, the Otago Country Music Club, we've got the AGM. That is at 11 a.m. on Sunday at 33 Scary Street in Outram in Otago. The lunch is at 12 o'clock. Then at 1 o'clock through to 5 is a club day. And everybody's welcome to get along there and enjoy the afternoon of entertainment and fun. Members for the day will cost $5, non-members $10, and take it along a wee something for afternoon tea, you'd be really grateful. And members, don't forget to take along your membership card. I suppose that is for the AGM, anyway. So that is on Sunday. Be a great day of entertainment if anybody's up that way. Get along and see the guys and girls there. Great family atmosphere there, so I'm told. Deep South Rhythm Band, well, they'll be entertaining on Sunday as well. Head down here in the south at the Windsor Presbyterian Church Hall, and starts at 1:30. Only the gold coin donation is appreciated. You get old time music and some items as well, so it's a fun day to be had on Sunday at the Windsor Presbyterian Church Hall. Now at the Winton Presbyterian Church Hall on the 18th, they've got their market day again. It goes from 10 to 1. Crafts, homemade manufactured products, baking and toys, and Rawley's products. It's a must see. So that's on the 18th. And what else we got here? People in Aranui, up there in Christchurch, they've got a great thing going there from the Aranui Tool Shed. 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And you can hire the likes of a lawnmower with a catcher and safety equipment and a full tin of petrol. 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What a great idea. And save you quite a bit of money really. So that is open today from 9 till 2 up there at 37 Hampshire Street in Aranui. Phone number there is 963-7070. And family violence. Hate to think there's family violence happening, but it is happening all the time. And it's most of it's related to booze and drugs and everything else. And men, just pull your head in and just behave yourselves. 0800 456 450 is the phone number for people who are seeking help in any family violence.
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The Rorty's man is Graham, of course, at 217-6070-541 Tay Street. And, of course, Graham has also got some Mele yellow e-bikes left over, brand new, so make an offer, 217-6070. The new Brighton Community Fridge and Pantry is open 8 a.m. to 6 p.m. every day of the year at 46 Hawke Street in New Brighton for fresh produce, breads, dry goods, all available there. Graham Robertson, leading empty egg cartons. He has eggs that come in from the farm each day. He needs the cartons to put the eggs in at 45 Boma Street, 218-3352. And your friendly grocer at 22G Yarra Street is open today from 9 to 6 p.m. Mondays to Saturday. And for your premium spices, you've got a wide variety of choices in there, bulk food, plenty of that, and the beautiful coffees they get there at 22G Yarra Street opposite Cracker Jacks. The Eastern Southland Car Club are proud to put on the New Zealand Rally Championships as they return to the roads of Southland on July 18. And they all starts at the Three Rivers Hotel on Redden Street at 8:30 and ends up at the Ascot Park Hotel at 3:45 p.m. on that day. After 160 kilometres of special stage mileage, and 100 kilometres of touring stages. That's notices.

0: That was Denny Wright, was north of Montana, and before that Nashville Country, and maybe tomorrow before that again. Right, it's getting on towards 15 away from 8 o'clock.
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9: Well,

Johnny Innocent and Marty Stewart and Mama Tried. It's going 6 to 8 with, who we got here? Mary Chapin Carpenter.

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0: Good morning, I'm Nicola Wright. New data shows that instead of avoiding homes at risk of flood, house hunters are snapping them up at a discount. Analysis done by Cotality shows the growth in property values for houses in flood zones is currently outpacing nearby unaffected areas. Here's our climate change correspondent, Kate Newton.
1: In Auckland, flood-zoned houses are selling for a $70,000 to $100,000 discount, but have gained value faster than other houses since the 2023 massive storms. Cotality head of data, Craig Dargish, says the findings were so surprising they had to be double-checked. He says he's worried that people buying at the lower end of the market appear to be trading off risk against affordability. But some buyers and property professionals say a flood-zoned property can still be a safe purchase with the correct due diligence.
0: A man who was trapped for a week in rubble after twin earthquakes in Venezuela has been pulled out alive. Hernan Gil was buried under the ruins of a shopping centre. The BBC's Yogita Lamai was there.
2: Victor Torres, a Chilean firefighter, was the first to make contact with Hernan.
3: Tranquilo. These manoeuvres are not in the manuals, so we had to bring a lot of our knowledge, and the results evident. So now we feel calm and happy for the Venezuelan people.
2: Just before Hernan's rescue, his wife, Luzbima Gonzalez, said she was excited to see him.
4: I'm thankful to God because he gave him another opportunity to live.
2: This was a small moment of hope amidst the despair that hangs over Venezuela, where tens of thousands of families are still waiting for news of their loved ones.
0: Secondary school principals are getting more applicants for teaching jobs, but say that many are not good enough. A post-primary teachers association staffing survey shows the shortage of good teachers forced a quarter of principals to cancel courses or offer them via Te Kura, the correspondence school. The survey found most applicants for secondary teaching jobs were trained overseas, and the average number of New Zealand-trained applicants was one of the lowest on record, just three per vacancy. The Ministry of Social Development's chief executive says everyone who is eligible for emergency accommodation will get it. TVNZ's Q&A show has revealed MSD managers have performance measures related to reducing emergency housing numbers. Organisations supporting rough sleepers say it is a perverse incentive to decline people help. But the Ministry's chief executive, Debbie Power, says that is not the case.
5: If somebody, a rough sleeper, a person who needs shelter, comes in and makes an application for emergency housing, they assess on their merits and the criteria. If they qualify, they are granted. Two-thirds of people who apply for emergency housing are granted emergency housing.
0: Debbie Power says the performance measures reflect the government's policy to reduce emergency housing numbers. The ACT Party is accusing opponents of legislation that blocks civil litigation over climate change of fear-mongering. The bill, which essentially blocks iwi leader Mike Smith's case against major emitters, passed its first reading at Parliament yesterday. Labour says it will repeal the law if it enters government, while the Greens have accused the government of being lobbied by big companies to extinguish a citizen's rights. ACT MP Simon Court told Parliament the government is simply fixing a problem.
6: That's the difference between the harping goblins of the climate doom left and this government, which says, yes, we've got to play our part in climate change, but we're not sending New Zealanders to penury.
0: Immigration New Zealand's $336 million IT overhaul has missed one of its first key milestones. A Public Service Commission review was launched into the Our Future Services program after the agency's high-profile biometric system failure. Its first phase was to include three major visa categories, but only two were complete by this week's deadline. The business case says the project's first phase was short to build confidence in its ability to deliver at an early stage. Immigration NZ says delivery of all phase one goals is expected in coming weeks. That's the news. With sport, here's Bridget Tunnicliffe.
7: New Zealand IndyCar legend Sir Scott Dixon has confirmed that the 2026 season will be his last with the team he's built a legacy with over 24 years. The Chip Ganassi Racing Team says the six-time IndyCar Series champion informed them he won't be returning in 2027. ESPN has reported that Sir Scott is heading to the Arrow McLaren IndyCar team. Coach Dave Rennie believes Ruben Love is ready to drive the All Blacks backline. Love will make his first start for the All Blacks in the number 10 jersey in Saturday's test against France in Christchurch. Reddy says the 25-year-old has been rewarded for an exceptional season with the Hurricanes.
8: He was outstanding, so I'm sure there won't be too many arguments about that selection. He's done a fantastic job. He's really confident, really clear. So his ability, even in the meetings, running things, has been impressive.
7: And defending women's champion Iga Swiatek defeated former world number one Carolina Pliskova to reach the third round at Wimbledon.
9: Scotty, where was that garage you said that does the full auto repairs?
10: Glen Sterling Motors, Terry, number 10 Tyne Street, phone 214-9440. Glen has an electronic diagnostic scanner to get to most problems quickly. He will service your brakes, CV joints, clutch, oil changes, warranty fitness, and his Lucas batteries and Kumo tyres. On top of that, he will do a free pickup and delivery right back to your door.
9: Very impressive. What hours does he work?
10: 8 a.m. to 5:30 Mondays to Friday. And if you mention Country Radio, you'll get a 10% discount off your bill. He also accepts the Super Gold Card.
9: Whoa, Tyne Street, you say?
10: Yep, right up to the World Gym. You could probably visit them while your car gets serviced, Terry.
9: Yeah, I'll be pumped right up coming from that gym.
11: Well, it's 9.5 degrees outside the studio here in overcast. Let's have a look and see what's going on in Christchurch, where it's 1.3 minus, 30 in high with low of 7, frosty, and well, it's some fog and fine today for you guys, and partly cloudy tomorrow. And tomorrow's temperature looks to be 16. And we see no picture from Christchurch into Oamaru today. High expected 13, low 6, 6.9. Currently 11k, northerly gust in 19. Fine with high cloud at times at light northerlies. Similar weather tomorrow, 13 degrees. Into Alexandra today's high 11, low 3, 1.9. Currently a 4k, northerly gust in 9. Frosty and partly cloudy today and partly cloudy tomorrow with some stronger winds and 10 degrees. In Dunedin, today's high for you is 14, low 9, 5.3 currently, a 4k norwest, gusting 7, frosty and partly cloudy today, and cloudy tomorrow most of the day, and 14 degrees tomorrow, and sunrise at 19 after 8. Into Gore, today's high there is 12, low 5, 8.2 currently, a 19k norwest, gusting 28, frosty and partly cloudy with some showers today and some scattered rain tomorrow. Into Invercargill, the high today for us is 15, a low of 7, 8.7 currently, a 13k nor'easter gusting 17, and cloudy periods with the odd shower with northeasterlies today and some scattered rain tomorrow, 13 degrees, and sunrise still at 8.30. It's now going 9 after 8.
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Now, you don't have to listen. Just keep doing what you do. 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Once she gets to walk,

Here's Johnny Duncan. She can put on her shoes on the bybeat any time. It's 16 after 8 with Chris Stapleton and Lauren Dale. Chris Stapleton and Lauren Dale.

Chris Stapleton and Lauren Dingle there with a song called God, I Tried But I Fear, But I Fail Again. But I Feel Again. Anyway, here's the Grascals.

0: That's a steel guitar rag there from Chet Atkins. Well, it's cloudy outside here in the deep south and 9.3, temperature dropped back a bit again. And for Northland, mainly fine, but isolated showers in the north and east. Auckland to Manawatu, including the Coromandel Bay, Plenty, Central High Country, Gisborne, Hawke's Bay and the Wairarapa, fine for most areas of frost and fog morning and night. Hotafanua to Wellington, isolated, mostly cloudy with isolated showers. Nelson and Marlborough, fine this morning with frost, then cloudy periods from afternoon with a few showers about Nelson and the Marlborough Sounds. For Canterbury, fine apart from a few areas of morning fog or low cloud. Otago, Southland, high cloud increasing, a few spots of rain for Southland and Queensland Lakes. And for the Buller to Fiordland, a few showers turning to rain in Fiordland and southern western this afternoon with some heavy falls from evening for the Chatham Islands cloudy periods. So Auckland today's high is expected to be 15, a low of 8 and fine, to Wellington 13, a low of 8 and partly cloudy. Wanaka 10, a low of 7 and Queenstown 12, a low of 5, both partly cloudy there. And for Invercargill, our high today expected 15, a low of 7, 8.7 currently, a 15k nor'easter gusting 19. Cloudy periods for the odd shower with northeasterlies. Tomorrow, some scattered rain, 13 degrees, and sunset now at 11 minutes after 5. The hottest place to be at the moment is in Milford Sound still, 12.9. Twizel at minus 4.2, the coldest. Castle Point, 33 k's, the windiest. Milford Sound at 5.3 millimetres is the wettest. 17.2 was the top temperature yesterday, went to Kaitaia Airport. Invercargill 14.6, number 16 on the list. The coldest place was Tara Hills at minus 7, Invercargill 1.4. The wettest place is Milford Sound at 4 millimetres, we didn't have any. The windiest place was Secretary Island at 80 k's, Invercargill 22. So to Christchurch, for you today, expected high is 13, low of 7, 1.3 minus at the moment, a 4k nor'wester gusting 6. Fine with morning frost, fog clearing this morning, light winds, northeasterlies developing this afternoon. Tomorrow it'll be partly cloudy and some stronger winds in the afternoon, 16 degrees tomorrow, and sunset is at 6 minutes after 5. And yesterday's high... Oh dear me, for Christchurch, was 12.1, 63 on the list. The coldest was 0, had 0.2 millimetres of rain. The wind got up to 20 k's, so Oamaru, for you, it's a high of 13, a low of 6, 8.6, currently a 13 k, northerly gusting 15, fine with high cloud at times with light northerlies. Tomorrow be cloudy to partly cloudy in 13 degrees, and sunset is at 7 after 5. Yesterday, Oamaru's high was 12.1, 65 on the list, the coldest was 1.6, and the wind got up to 19 k's to Alexandra. Today's high expected 11, lower 3, on 0 at the moment, a 4k nor'wester gusting 9, frosty and partly cloudy today, and cloudy with some stronger winds tomorrow and some showers coming in tomorrow night. And yesterday's high... was 11.2, 77 on the list. The coldest they got to there was minus 4.2 millimetres of rain. The wind for yesterday was 17 k's. In Dunedin, high today for you is 14, a low of 9, 5 degrees currently, a 4k westerly gusting 7. Frosty and partly cloudy today, and tomorrow be some high cloud and 14 degrees. And yesterday's high for Dunedin City was 10.8, 81 on the list, the coldest was 2.2, and the wind factor was 24 k's. In Gore today, today's, you can expect 12 is the high with a low of 5, 7.5 at the moment, a 17 k nor'easter gusting 22. Cloudy periods for the odd shower today, and frosty old start. Tomorrow it'll be some stronger winds and some scattered rain at 11 degrees. The sunset at 13 after 5. And yesterday's high for Gore was 10.385 on the list. The coldest was minus 0.2. And the wind got up to 28 k's. That's the weather.
1: 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I'm Bill Freighter. 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

quite the Bluff Maritime Museum is open today, 10 to 4.30. Admission's $5, adults, children 2. Transport Wheel, Motorcycle Mecca is open 10 to 5 every day. Invercargill Library is open today from 9 till 6. The Riverton Museum is open daily 10 till 4, adults $9, children free. The Bluff Library is open from 12 to 4. And the Museum and Art Space in Kelvin Street is open from 10 to 5. Dolphin Sage Hopper Dunedin at 145 King Gilbert Street is open from 10 to 4. And 106 Bay Street open from 9.30 to 4.30. Down in Bluff there's a Maori get together there to get fit for age 50 plus, and that's going to be held at the Marae there. The exercises and activities will improve the strength of your legs and improve your balance. And coming up on Sunday, the Otago Country Music Club has got the AGM at 33 Scary Street in Outram. Starts at 11 a.m. for that AGM meeting. Members, make sure you take along your card. Lunch is at 12 o'clock, and at 1 o'clock, 3 to 5 is a club day. And everybody's welcome to get along there and enjoy an afternoon of entertainment and fun. Members, it'll be $5, non-members, $10. And just take somebody along for afternoon tea. It'd be nice, a packet of biscuits or a bit of cake or something. And you'll have a great afternoon of good old country music there. Thank you, Margaret, for your letter. Deep South Rhythm Band, the first will be on Sunday, of course, at the Windsor Presbyterian Church Hall down here in Invercargill, starting at 1.30. A gold coin donation is appreciated for that one there. And you get old-time music along with an item or two there, or three. And out at Winton, at their Presbyterian Church Hall and Precincts, there's another market day. It'll be on the 18th, starting at 10 a.m. through to 1 with crafts, homemade, manufactured products, Rawley's, baking and toys, etc. All to be seen. Everything you get at a market to be out there. So. And another song we'll have from Django Reinhardt. At the Aranui Toolshed at 37 Hampshire Street in Aranui, they've got a great thing going for residents of Aranui. Get an ID from the club, the Toolshed, and you can mow your lawns for as little as $8. 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So it'll just cost you $8 to mow your lawns. 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You can give them a call for more information. 963-7070. 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Now the Rawley's man down here is Graham, of course, at 541 Tay Street. And all products of Rawley's he has available to get to, and phone number there is 217-6070. He also, of course, was the Mel the Yellow Man for a number of years. He's happened to give that away, but he's still got some bikes there for sale at a reduced price. New bikes they are, and Mel the Yellow has, of course, got one of the best brands in New Zealand for e-bikes. So if you're interested in buying one, get hold of Graham, 541 Tay Street, 217-6070. The New Brighton Community Fridge and Pantry is open every day, 8 a.m. to 6 p.m. as we access food collected from various places for those in need. Pantry is located at 46 Hawke Street in New Brighton for fresh produce, breads and dry goods all available there. And empty egg cartons. What do you do with the empty egg cartons? Don't throw them in the recycling bin or in the rubbish bin. Take them down to 45 Beaumont Street. Graham down there, he just wants as many egg cartons as he can get, because the eggs, when they come in from the farm, they come in
Polk. 217-60, what's his phone number? 218-3352. He's at 45 Beaumont Street, and when he gets the eggs in, they go for $7 a dozen. And if you experience the family or the friendly atmosphere at your new grocery store, 222 Yarra Street with Vera and Kay, your grocery limiters give you a wide variety of choices with bulk food and premium spices and coffees at just $5 a cup. 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Open Mondays to Saturday, 9 a.m. to 6 p.m. and Sundays, noon to 6 p.m. And the New Zealand Rally Championships return to Southland on the 18th of July. Organised by the Eastern Southland Car Club, the event will take place starting at 8. When do I say it starts? At 8:30. Officer Daisy, another song, shall we? 8:30 at the Three Rivers Hotel on Redden Street in Wyndham, and finished around about 3:45 at the Ascot Park Hotel. The High Speed Special Stages features a blend of Eastern Southland Car Club at Wyndham Rally Roads the past 3 years, combined with some of the iconic stages of the Rally of Southland from years gone by. 160 kilometres of special stage mileage and 180 kilometres of touring stages. So she's an all-go day on Saturday the 18th for the rally, starting at the Wyndham Three Rivers Hotel at 8:30 on the 18th. So all I got here. Looks to be it.

0: Yes, at the course was Younger Reinhardt and Stefan Grappelli on the fiddle there with Daphne, it was called. And before that, Lady Be Good and All of Me. All right, just see here. Corruption is infallible with Donald Trump. He made $1.4 billion selling cryptocurrency to his own supporters last year while serving as President of the United States. What a monger of a man. His new financial disclosure runs 927 pages. The document covers his first year back in office. Most of it came from Memecoin. He launched 3 days before his inauguration. He kept the royalties, of course he would. His supporters got the token. The day after launch, the token was worth $74. On Tuesday of this year, this week, or last week, whatever, or this week, the disclosure came out, the $70 they were, $74 they're worth, are now worth just $1.67. The Reuters investigation last month found that more than 1 million people bought into Trump's various crypto ventures and together lost $2.3 billion. The family risked almost none of its own money. What a monger of a man. He made another $500 million on tokens issued by a second crypto company, one he co-founded with his sons. He collected another $86 million from ABC, CBS, YouTube and The X in settlements of lawsuits he had brought against them. The money was directed to a foundation set up to build his presidential library. Senate Democrats say the foundation was quietly dissolved in September and much of the money cannot be accounted for. Oh, that man. And think he runs supposedly the biggest country in the world. He's just a dictator just about, isn't he? Right, I'm moving on.
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0: 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Time for news. 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

0: Chief executive is defending linking staff performance with cutting emergency house numbers, saying it's executing the government's policy. It's been revealed MSD managers have performance measures related to reducing emergency housing numbers. But the ministry's chief executive, Debbie Power, says everyone who is eligible will get accommodation. She says the performance measures reflect the government's direction.
1: These ones are targets that the government has given us to achieve. And so, of course, they are part of our performance suite of what we're expecting our staff to achieve.
0: Debbie Power says it does not create an incentive to decline emergency housing. A rough sleeper in Auckland CBD says he wants to get into emergency housing, but he doesn't know how. Wātine, who travelled for 3 days from the streets of Whakatāne, says he moved to Auckland for more opportunities.
2: Well, if they give me the services and help, then I'll be able to do it, you know.
3: Yeah.
2: I'll be able to find a house or something. And I've asked around a lot of times, but I haven't asked many people because I haven't had my ID or anything. Like, I just lost my ID this morning.
0: Wātine says he's trying his best to stay out of trouble. A property data expert is concerned that house hunters at the lower end of the market appear to be trading off flood risk against affordability. Data from Cotality shows that instead of avoiding homes at risk of flood, house hunters are snapping them up at a discount of tens of thousands of dollars. Cotality head of data, Craig Dargush, says that demand means houses in flood zones are currently gaining value faster than nearby unaffected properties.
4: People are likely seeing the risk and the housing affordability being as difficult as it is. They're likely pricing it and saying, that's okay, I accept that risk. I choose to have a home or to be a homeowner and live with that risk versus an alternative.
0: Craig Dargush says he wonders how families will be affected by that risk over time. The ACT Party is accusing opponents of legislation that blocks civil litigation over climate change of fear-mongering. The bill, which essentially blocks iwi leader Mike Smith's case against major emitters, passed its first reading at Parliament yesterday. Labour says it will repeal the law if it enters government, while the Greens have accused the government of being lobbied by big companies to extinguish a citizen's rights. ACT MP Simon Court says businesses already pay for their carbon emissions under the emissions trading scheme and the government is simply fixing a problem. People in Israel have been marking 1,000 days since Hamas launched its deadly attack on southern Israel on October the 7th, 2023, with vigils and protests. The BBC's Caroline Davis reports from Hostage Square in Tel Aviv.
5: With drums, chants and images of hostages killed in captivity, thousands marched to the square. Many of those involved in planning today say there are still huge questions about how the events of the 7th of October could have happened. They are calling for a state commission of inquiry. Prime Minister Netanyahu has said that there will be a committee appointed by politicians. Critics have said that would give him too much influence.
0: The Education Minister says it is scaling up a language development program for preschoolers because oral skills among young children have deteriorated. The government's going ahead with expansion of the Enrich program to help under-fives language development. Erica Stanford says the scheme running in 65 early childhood services will grow to 525. Ms. Stanford told Morning Report thousands of five-year-olds are beginning school with the verbal skills of a two-year-old. Some residents of Auckland's inner suburbs have come out swinging against a plan that could see 15-storey apartment blocks next to the historic villas and bungalows of places like Mount Eden, Kingsland and Epsom. The government has told Auckland Council it needs 1.4 million new homes, particularly near key public transport links and the city centre. The Albert Eden local board meeting yesterday heard submissions from residents on council options to achieve that. Georgie Pickford of the Eden Kingsland Society says it supports intensification in principle, but feels the area is being thrown under the bus.
6: Our streets sit on solid basalt rock. We have no stormwater pipe system and 100-year-old wastewater pipes running through our back gardens.
0: Some submitters, however, were in support of further housing intensification. A cast member from the reality show Married at First Sight UK has been arrested on suspicion of rape. It follows accusations made in a BBC investigation into the show. British broadcaster Channel 4 removed all seasons of the show from its streaming service in May after two women told BBC News they were raped during filming. A third had described a non-consensual sex act. The show, where strangers are matched by experts and marry in front of the cameras, is part of an international franchise across many countries. That's the news. Now with sport, here's Bridget Tunnicliffe.
3: All Blacks coach Dave Rennie says he wanted talented fullbacks Will Jordan and Damien McKenzie on the field at the same time. He's named McKenzie at fullback with Jordan on the wing for tomorrow's test against France in Christchurch.
7: Two of the best fullbacks in the world, both on the field at the same time. Having a couple of guys in the backfield with that sort of skill set, you know, great aerially, excellent kicking games, you know, optimistic, we'll have a crack when it's on.
3: A 24-year stint with the Chip Ganassi Racing Team is coming to an end for New Zealand IndyCar great Sir Scott Dixon. The team says the six-time IndyCar Series champion has informed them he won't be returning in 2027. ESPN has reported that Sir Scott is heading to the Arrow McLaren IndyCar team next year. And defending women's champion Iga Świątek defeated former world number one Karolina Pliskova to reach the third round at Wimbledon. And at the Football World Cup, Spain are leading Austria 1-0 at halftime in the round of 32 match in Los Angeles.
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9: Throwing a great party your friends will relive for years to come. Well, it takes a bit of organising, eh? Like there's the six packs and packs of peanuts to get. There's also the invites to the pack from the footy team. And that pack of party animals. You know, those friends will party at the drop of a hat. Then there's the all-important party pact. Like dishing up some substantial eats, not just some flaky chips. Laying on some equally absorbing party games, along with some interesting non-alky liquid refreshments, so your guests get to take it easy. And for those who may have had a little too much, arrange some safe transport home. And if all else fails, heaven forbid, have them sleep over. And why do you go to all this trouble, you may ask yourself? Well, you don't want to get your mates into trouble, do you? Host responsibility. It's as simple as that. Now, isn't that what a friend would do?
10: Weather. Weather, yes, okay. Outside it's 9.4, so it doesn't move much at all, the old temperature this morning. It started off about 9.1 and then it went to 9.5 and it's back at 9.4. Now, outside it's cloudy. And let's go and see what's going to happen in Christchurch at the moment. It's 0.9 degrees, 13 high with a low of 7, a 6K nor'wester gusting 9. Frosty and start the old day, foggy, and then fine in the afternoon. Tomorrow it'll be partly cloudy and a bit of wind and 19 degrees. And sunset, 6 after 5. To Oamaru today, expected high is 13, a low of 6, 9.9. Currently a 9K nor'wester gusting 13. Fine with high cloud at times with light northerlies. Tomorrow, cloudy to partly cloudy, and looking a high tomorrow of around about 13. To Alexandra, today's high is 11 with low of 3.9. Currently a 4K easterly gusting 9. Frosty and partly cloudy today. And tomorrow, some strong winds and mostly cloudy with some probably possibility of a shower coming in tomorrow night. 10 degrees. Into Dunedin, today's high expected 14, a low of 9, 6.6 currently, a 4K easterly gusting 9, partly cloudy with frosty old start. Tomorrow it'll be cloudy most of the day at 14 degrees and 6 after 5 sunset. To Gore, today's high expected 12, a low of 5, 8.3 currently, a 20K nor'easter gusting 26, frosty and a few showers expected throughout this morning, and maybe a bit of sun this afternoon with a bit of luck. Tomorrow it'll be some scattered rain, 11 degrees. And for Invercargill, the high today for us is 15, a low of 7, 8 at the moment, 11K nor'easter gusting 15. Cloudy periods with the odd shower with nor'easters today. Tomorrow it'll be some scattered rain, 13 degrees, and sunrise, sunset at 11 after 5. The hottest place to be at the moment in the country is in Milford Sound still, and now it's 11.7. St Arnold at -4 is the coldest. Castle Point at 33 K is the windiest. And Milford Sound is the wettest at 2 millimetres. So that's the latest in the news of weather here at Country Radio. 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
11: 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Cereal in the morning, binoculars at night. To put this to the test, I spent a full day with my neighbour, Ken Chong. It's morning, and Ken had a bad night's sleep. There's his radio alarm. Ken, would now be a good time to hear an ad for a new bed? Ken, wake up!
12: Oh, get out of my bed!
11: Sorry, It's now 7:30, and Ken's in the shower about to wash his hair. Ooh, what a shampoo commercial!
12: What? Get out of your freak!
11: Oh, sorry. It's nearly lunchtime. Ken, will the burger sound good right now?
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11: Right.
12: Hey, boys, the freak is buying the lunch.
11: No, hang on. 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

That's Travis Tritt. And strong enough to be your man, way down from Elvis, and Slow Hand before that. And that there was with Conway Twitty. I see Judith Durham was born this day in 1943, and she was born in a place called Essendon in Australia. The year she turned 20, she joined the pop band The Seekers, who recorded two songs that would become Sonny James hits later on, but this is one with them. It did very well.

Yes, I'll never find another you. And that there, of course, from Judith Durham, born this day in 1943. And she died in 2022. And a great singer, great voice. And Jimmy Ed Brown and the Browns in 1959, they recorded this song on this day.

That's great sound. Jimmy Ed and the Browns there with, of course, the Three Bells from 1959. I see Aaron Tippin, Aaron Dupree Tippin, he was born as, born this day in 1958. And his debut single, which came out in 1992, You've Got to Stand for Something, became a popular anthem for the American soldiers fighting in the Gulf War. It helped to establish him as a neo-traditionalist country act with songs that catered primarily to the American working class. Under RCA's tenure, he recorded 5 studio albums. In greatest hit package, he switched to Lyric Street Records in 98, where he recorded 4 more studio albums. And so, been quite a popular artist. And this is that song. You Ain't Got to Stand for Something. You've Got to Stand for Something.

Yeah, you've got to stand for something. Soon you do. And that is Aaron Tippin. And in 1995, he married former Theo Korontos at a Greek Orthodox ceremony in Nashville, along with his manager Billy Craven. Aaron and Thea Tippin created Tippin's company, Tip Top Entertainment. They reside in Dalton in Tennessee. The couple have two sons, and Aaron also opened two hunting supply stores called Aaron Tippin Firearms, one in Smithville, Tennessee, and the other was run by his late father, Willis Tippin, in Oak City, North Carolina. According to the Federal Aviation Administration, Tippin is an instrumental rated commercial pilot with single and multi-engine ratings. He also has private pilot privileges for rotorcraft helicopters as well. So quite a talented man. He is a certified airframe and power plant mechanic as well. He is also a long-time bodybuilder. He certainly looks a strong-looking man. His son Thomas has made recordings with his dad as well. So here's another one that did well for Aaron called There Ain't Nothing Wrong with the Radio.

0: Yeah, there ain't nothing wrong with the radio. Well, it's going pretty well at the moment. Anyway, that's Aaron Tippin, born this day. When did I say he was born? Oh, 19... Where are you, Aaron? Where were you born? 1958. Makes you, what, 68 now, doesn't it? All right, moving on, a bit of comedy.
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2: Seemed like such a good idea, a flash of inspiration, to hold a dinner party. Yes, off went the invitations. A proper dinner party too, traditional and smart, with all my oldest, dearest friends, the darlings of my heart. We'd clear the dining table of each dog-eared magazine. We'd dust around the skirting boards, the place would be pristine. We'd pick up all the clutter, drive the Hoover round the floor, and see again our carpet after 18 months or more. Yeah, I'd plan a lovely menu, 7 courses at the least, an absolute abundance, an ambrosia, a feast, with table linen matching and the candles burning bright. What a celebration, what a banquet, what a night. Yeah, well, that was then and this is now, and one thing's very clear. I can't imagine why I thought this was a good idea. Today's the day, tonight's the night, they'll be here in an hour. I'm absolutely shattered and I haven't had a shower. I haven't chilled the wine or put the nibbles in a bowl. I found my silver cutlery, it's all as black as coal. I haven't found the candles, we are making do with these. One's a stump and one is bent at 45 degrees. I haven't folded napkins in sophisticated shapes or beautified a plate of cheese with celery and grapes. I haven't spent the morning on a floral centerpiece and I'm skidding round the kitchen floor on 1/2 inch of grease. My husband's disappeared, I don't know where he's hiding now. He hasn't helped at all. We've had a monumental row. I don't know where the day has gone and I am filled with dread. Forget the conversation, I just want to go to bed. The guests I thought were witty, their attractiveness has palled. The men once so enticing, now they're boring and they're bald. The women, all are shadows of their former vibrant selves. They're all in sizes 24, they used to be in 12s. I stupidly asked George, I used to think him quite a card, not meaning to be nasty, no, he's just a tub of lard. He'll bring his lovely wife, she'll tell you all about her back. One's morbidly obese and one's a hypochondriac. I haven't found the coffee cups, we'll have to add the mugs. The crumble's looking soggy and the kale was full of slugs. The meat is a disaster, undercooked and filled with blood. The dog's pooed on the carpet. And I haven't done the spuds. I thought I'd like to do this, but I've had a change of heart. I thought I'd like to see them, but I don't know where to start. Their old recycled stories and voracious appetites. Forget the darlings of my heart, they're all a bunch of shites. I meant to be the glam hostess, well, kiss goodbye to that. I haven't changed my frock, I smell attractively of fat. I've done my best, it's all gone west, I've ruined all the grub. Too late, here come the bastards now. Let's all go down the pub.
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What Your Love Does to Me from Jenny Kendall. I see there's a survey at the moment going on laborly on your Facebook page here about how do you feel about dogs inside cafes. And so you could love it or fine or prefer outdoors or only for humans. That's what it comes up to. At the moment, people who love it, 12% have said that. There's 2,149 votes going through. Fine for those well behaved and kept on a leash, 37% for that one. And I'd prefer they stay outdoor seating areas only at 33%, and cafes should only be for humans, 17.9% there and that one there. How do you feel about that? Well, I prefer that they stay outdoors, really. Dogs, love dogs, I really do, but in cafes, well, it could be really quite troublesome. They'd have to be on a damn lead, that's for sure. And, of course, people who need dogs to keep them, you know, blind people and that sort of thing, was a different story. But you just get people coming in there with Alsatians or somebody or some big dog and prodding around the place. No, I don't think, no, I don't. The outside, small cafes, you imagine half a dozen dogs in a small cafe. And one dog doesn't like the look of the other one. They go have a fight or something. That could be, could be quite upsetting. Anyway, Billy Currington likes his dog.

0: Yeah, Billy Carrington, what a crazy man. Yeah, like my dog. Yes, well, of course we all love our dogs, and I've had plenty of dogs over my life, especially on the farm. Had some great pals they were. Really good, intelligent dogs. They could do things that they could just about read your mind, some of them could, and really loved my dogs. For a long time after I left the farm, the dogs came with me for a while, then I had to get rid of them because I went into a town, and the dogs just wasn't good for dogs being in a town. After being all their life, most of their life out in the farm, tearing around the paddocks and everything else, so I gave them away to friends who were farmers, and one old lady, her dog had died, she wanted an old dog, so she got that dog there living out in the country, so. It was sad losing them. They were like the family. They were. Some of them better behaved than the family at times. But yes, like my dog, I did like my dog. Dogs, put it that way. Used to have one dog that was quite stroppy after we left the farm. Got a dog that I thought would get ourselves a dog, and his name was Rip, and he certainly had a good. It was a good name for him because if you left him in the car for any length of time, if you sort of had to go and do something and he was in the car, he'd chew the gear lever or the doorknobs on the wind-up windows, as it were. So he was a bit stroppy, that fella. But can't blame him. He just wanted to be with you, as the dogs do. They want to be with you. You don't like to be left. Like some dogs, like the next door neighbour's dog, that's left outside in the cage all day. It's an inside dog, but left outside. You hear it howling, especially in these cold days. Oh, people just have got no feeling. Dogs are just love to be around humans, don't they? Anyway, I'll get off my soapbox.
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0: Good morning, I'm Nicola Wright. The Education Minister says the government is scaling up a language development program because preschooler language skills are declining. The Enrich program to help under fives language development that is running in 65 early childhood services will grow to be in 525 of them. Erica Stanford says verbal skills among preschoolers have been declining since COVID.
1: All of the conversations that I'm having with principals around the country and are saying to me, look, there are young people turning up who have the oral language skills of a two-year-old who may have hundreds of words of language rather than thousands of words and good, rich vocabulary that you would expect from a five-year-old.
0: Erica Stanford says another possible cause is young children spending more time in front of screens. Ukraine's President Volodymyr Zelensky has pleaded with the US to rapidly provide more assistance after at least 25 people were killed in a massive Russian drone and missile attack. Mr. Zelensky says representatives from Kyiv and Washington have held talks in the past 2 days. He's thanked the US for transferring air defense missiles, but says deliveries are too slow.
2: This is a big problem, because these people lost not only their partners. This is a problem to lose your home, your house. They lost their children, their families, their life.
0: The Red Cross says one of its key warehouses in Kyiv was destroyed in the massive Russian attack. The Green Party says the government is trying to eliminate the right of New Zealanders to challenge companies on climate harms. Legislation to prevent civil litigation over climate change passed its first reading at Parliament yesterday. The bill essentially blocks iwi leader Mike Smith's case against major emitters. Green MP Steve Abel told Parliament that big companies have lobbied the government to extinguish a citizen's rights.
3: This government is reinstating the tyranny of the wealthy. It is reinstating the idea that if you're big enough and you're powerful enough, you can go and tell the government what to do.
0: The government says climate policy should be determined by Parliament, not the courts, and the litigation was causing uncertainty for businesses. Residents in Devonport fear they won't get a say in a new apartment complex that's seeking fast-track approval. Peninsula Capital wants to redevelop a block of prime land in the North Shore village, putting up about 90 apartments, a hotel, shops and a car park. Devonport Heritage Chair Margot McRae says the scale of proposed intensification is radical. She says the area needs apartments, but the group is concerned about the scale.
4: The scale here is enormous. It is radical. It is 7 to 8 stories high. These are big, tall apartment blocks that will block out views to the Maunga. They will also dwarf the heritage buildings that they're right behind. So the scale of this is completely wrong.
0: Margot McRae worries locals will miss out on having a say if the project is fast-tracked. Former Whanganui Mayor Michael Laws will stand for New Zealand First in the upcoming election. Mr. Laws will stand in the Waitaki electorate. He started his political career in the 1990s as an MP for the National Party before defecting to New Zealand First in 1996. Michael Laws has since served on the Otago Regional Council and been a broadcaster. A cast member of the British version of the reality show Married at First Sight has been arrested on suspicion of rape after a BBC investigation into the programme. There have been several serious accusations linked to the show. The BBC's Lizo Mazimba reports.
5: Two female cast members alleged rape and a third female cast member alleged a non-consensual sex act. The men involved have all denied the allegations and the individual who's been arrested has not been identified by the police. Now, when these allegations first came to light in May, the Metropolitan Police put out a statement encouraging anyone who believes they've been a victim of sexual assault after participating on Married at First Sight UK to contact them.
0: And Justin, pop's music megastar Taylor Swift and Travis Kelce are reported to already be married. The New York Post is citing unnamed sources as preparations for an expected celebration at Madison Square Garden in New York were underway. That's the news.
6: 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He also accepts the Super Gold Card. Glen Sterling Motors, phone 214-9440. That's 214-9440. Yes, it's 7 after 10 on this cloudy morning here in the deep south. Temperature now outside the studio is cracked 10. It's just on 10 degrees. Dalston today fine, mainly fine. Isolated showers in the north and east. Auckland to Manawatu, Coromandel, Bay of Plenty, Central High Country, Gisborne, Hawke's Bay and the Wairarapa. Fine for most areas of frost and fog morning and night. Whareperenua to Wellington, mostly cloudy with isolated showers. Nelson and Marlborough, fine this morning with frost and then cloudy periods from afternoon with a few showers about Nelson and the Marlborough Sounds. For Canterbury, fine apart from a few areas of morning fog or low cloud. For Otago, Southland, high cloud increasing. A few spots of rain for Southland and Queenstown Lakes. For Bullet to Fiordland, a few showers turning to rain in Fiordland and southern Westland this afternoon, with some heavy falls from evening, and for the Channel Islands, cloudy periods. In Auckland today, then, a high expected of 15 and low of 8, and fine to Wellington, it is 13 with low of 8, partly cloudy. And to Wanaka today, a high of 10 with low of 7, and for Queenstown, 12 with low of 5, both partly cloudy. In Christchurch, at the moment, it is 4.7 degrees, 13 the high with a low of 7, a 4K northerly gusting 7, frosty and fine today, partly cloudy tomorrow, expect some strong winds to come in later in the day, and 16 degrees tomorrow. Into Oamaru today, a high expected of 13, a low of 6, 10.7, currently a 7K northerly gusting 13, fine with high cloud at times with light northerlies tomorrow, cloudy to partly cloudy 13 degrees. And sunset at 7 after 5. Alexandra, today's high 11 with low 3, 2.9 currently, a 4K northerly gusting 11 with 0.2 millimetres of rain. Frosty and partly cloudy today, and a bit of wind tomorrow, and cloud and some showers tomorrow night. In Dunedin, today's high 14, low of 9, 7.5 currently, a 4K easterly gusting 9, frosty and partly cloudy today, and cloudy tomorrow, 14 degrees tomorrow, sunset at 6 after 5. In Gore, today's high is 12 with a low of 5, 8.7 at the moment, a 19K nor'easter gusting 22. Frosty and partly cloudy today, tomorrow it'll be some scattered rain and 11 degrees. And Invercargill, the high for us today is 15 with a low of 7, 8.6 currently, a 17K nor'easter gusting 22. In cloudy periods, the chance of a shower or northeasterlies. We've got the northeasterlies there. Scattered rain tomorrow, 13 degrees, and sunset is at 11 after 5. Hottest place to be is Kaitaia at the airport, 14.1. Tanana at minus 3, the coldest. Castle Point, 37K is the windiest, and Hokitika at 0.8 millimetres is the wettest. That's the latest we have in the news, weather here at Country Radio. 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

When you're asleep, you have no sense of smell. You won't notice the deadly poisonous smoke as it silently fills the room. Soon, you'll start to suffocate, your heart racing as your lungs desperately search for oxygen. And you will die without waking. If you don't have a working smoke alarm and a fire happens while you're asleep, consider yourself dead. Smoke alarms save lives.

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